0: eyes, Chico. They never lie. They never lie.
1: Don't be shy tonight. This is alright.
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0: Vamos sobrados de música.
1: 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He's probably sick of me. 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Sounds like good advice, but I just can't hear it right now.

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It's a spiritual thing, a body thing, a soul thing. It's a spiritual thing, house music.

I know it when I feel it. House music evolution. 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A musical solution. We know it when we hear it.